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Bible, Bible, Bible, Bible, Bible, Bible, Bible, Bible, Bible, Bible, Bible, Bible, Bible, Bible, Bible, Bible, Bible, Bible, Bible, Bible, Bible, Bible, Bible, Bible, Bible, Bible, Bible, Bible, Bible, Bible, Bible, Bible, Bible, Bible, Bible, Bible, Bible, Bible, Bible, Bible, Bible, Bible, Bible, Bible, Bible, Bible, Bible, Bible, Bible, Bible, Bible, Bible, Bible, Bible, Bible, Bible, Bible, Bible, Bible, Bible, Bible, Bible, Bible, Bible, Bible, Bible, Bible, Bible, Bible, Bible, Bible, Bible, Bible, Bible, Bible, Bible, Bible, Bible, Bible, Bible, Bible, Bible, Bible, Bible, Bible, Bible, Bible, Bible, Bible, Bible, Bible, Bible, Bible, Bible, Bible, Bible,

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pressure must end. Now, Obi, I say, company abroad refuse or withheld money. Now, my husband resigned from his company abroad, but a company policy, he was to be paid all the money owed to him. But they refused paying only a small part of it. He cried, not knowing who to turn to for help, and explained everything to me in Ghana. I presented his name on the CTM prayer altar. One day, something told me, my husband, to check his account. To his amazement, the company has paid him everything they own, even more than he expected. Kasa Uradio! Kasa Uradio! Ya bon payasa Uradio!

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1: 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Almost a sin is a Kenyan man who is a Kenyan. She can say, as a great dear, you must see me. Then she says, the cousin of the mammy, almost a seven. I want to go soon. I'm going to stop going to my counseling. No, and ye only mean quite a counseling with your papa. Or catch him in a minute about what I know. So the boy riding pies and she can be like a beer, a riding cassa, not any sanka. A pen and a dream go home for me. And you know, I resign free monarch or my counseling. Biano, or one because I try to say on checking account to my papa or checking, yeah, is our company not sending the cover to an account to me? She can't have so many man on no, and only she can't bear to account to me.
0: Yes, I am.

0: me financially.
1: Establish me financially.
0: And give me brief space.
1: And give me brief space.
0: And give me breathing space.
1: And give me breathing space.
0: In the name of Jesus.
1: In the name of Jesus.
0: The same radio calculate your check. Ya calculate your toe. But so many students you try your car. I think I want to calculate your so. I'm afraid school fees, light bay, water bay, unyen you will tighten your offering. Producer, see, I'm crying him. I'm ready to be what?
1: Amen!
0: I'm ready to be what?
1: Amen!
0: Shut your the way I fire offering. And the way I fire offering. Obia nyebi. Obia. Obia nyebi. Ya calculate your check. And fa. A shaman funny school. 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
4: Finally arriving this week. The favor you've been praying for is finally arriving this week. The mercy you have been crying for is finally arriving this week. The speed you've been believing God for is finally manifesting this week. In the name of Jesus, your family is blessed, your children blessed, your spouse blessed, your ministry blessed, your finances blessed. Return with testimonies. In the name of Jesus.

And thank you for the silence battles you fought for me. 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So Nyankopon anso mu anka ba ye mobo pa. Yohu nei die wo hu ewo anigie. Yohu nei die wo hu ewo ahofem. 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Adum ntia. Thank you, God, for your grace, for your protection. Thank you for the silence battles you fought on our behalf. We are most grateful. And you know, the gap between life you want to live and the life you want now is your mindset, your focus, and your consistency. So the gap between the life you want and the life you are living now is called mindset, focus, and consistency. Your daily choices, the choices that you choose, it gets you closer to that life that you want to live. So change your mindset, protect your focus, and stay consistent. Good morning, welcome to Angel 96.1. This is your Angel in the Morning. 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The Lord has been good to you. Happy birthday to you. And upon you on Komobi Bridge, you send a Tuesday. So Tuesday class, you know, everybody. So you can always join the conversation on Facebook, Angel FM Kumasi 96.1. Or you can send us your voice. It was 0246677566. That way, the man say, oh, hiniba asabibu achi yado. But now, Sis Anson and Mr. Bwajeda Costa, agent, trading, our day, ne anopano, si akasia bono, a day, a break. Thank you to say, Yanima, Co, Colin, Sikamoga, and Emmanuel, Safoma, Kwesi Skyface, Nanaki, Ochri, and the whole team. Thank you for that support. Good morning, and welcome to Tuesday.

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1: Ghana, we're a bit better place. Ghana is a resource rich country. And has many opportunities that it can take advantage of. But of course, we have neighbors in our sub-region that really, really do not have the kind of resources and economic capacity to be able to do what we're doing in Ghana. In Ghana, we're reforming our systems. We're making government more accountable. We are fighting. We are making more efficient use of our resources than we did in the past. One of the first steps I took was to uncap the National Health Insurance. And what the previous government had done was to put a cap on all statutory funds, and if they exceeded a certain percentage of the budget, the excess funds went into the consolidated fund. And government used it mostly for really programs that would buy political patronage and put them in a better position to win the elections.
0: Ghana Mampani, His Excellency John Dramani Mahama, Wamanin Samnan Suha, Wasansu Chiemu Editu Jase, Accra Research and Shisheno. 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
1: Is isolationism. While we think that Africa must pull itself by its bootstraps and be less dependent on aid, at the same time, it creates the opposition for a coalition of willing global partners who want to work together in a more systematic
2: and on
1: manner
2: and that gives the best outcomes. Notably,
1: and I know that the world of philanthropy has been thinking about it for some time. And so it's a thing whose time has come. And that's why I said, in disruption comes new ideas. And so maybe with all the disruption that is taking place in the world, that's what's brought us here today.
0: I know I have Ghana Mampani, His Excellency John Dramani Mahama, and Nesma Hudubia, or the Etu Ja Ewo, a crowd research, Jumedia, or the Guacomo, Ewo, a New York, and so, I don't know. 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
3: done well particularly in stabilizing the macroeconomy. The question we need to ask is that can they sustain the progress that they've made? I think it's a very important material question. You know, success is good and is important, but the real litmus test of success is when you are able to sustain it. So the question we need to ask is, can they sustain what they've done? And I like to suggest 6 different perspectives that we should use. So I do my politics objectively and with Ghana's on the economy, because there are many other areas where I think they've not done well. But I'm saying even within the context of the macroeconomy, let us look at 6 different

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2: 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Oh, a trot was so sad. And nothing I recommend the tropical cables, and my abribiano. Check me customer say, the omo party po, in the abribia, what tropical cables. Cables here, a bed lasting on lifetime. No fires, no shocks. Check, so the tropical cables here, you want. Masa, oh, dada, eh, edu man be flow, sir.
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And I say 0554659352. Now PR rentals action come out or say PR rentals. We make your event comfortable. Na and only the tier. Or say se wo per document at say standard passport. Express passport, biometric birth certificate, and as a marriage certificate, Uba Angel FM ha, and Penipoba Bwao, no offer process nimu, na document no, one second, a bus a uni time on Sudia, 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watching come on, maybe be a fine TK Buache Ventures at a tree already. My own Juma in the TK Buache, you know, see you pa Venus Roofing Company Limited or say, Uba Bodan Swa, open Aluzinc standard plain sheets and answer Aluzinc standard coated sheet. A Venus Roofing Company and I was a Unomuchen Como self lock, modern self lock, Euro tiles, step tile, Nina, Omone, Upe steel structure system, Upe ceiling, and our wall joint, and a building, in fact, roofing materials, Nina, a Venus Roofing Company, Omo, and a yes, sir, a Jumano. 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Venus, our Sukoriman Pong, and Afe Urum, our Tamalea, Omone King David Sport, a opposite, and our Genom Banafre, a 0501 549796, and I say 0501 549797. Now Venus Roofing Company Limited, and watching Komo, now Omasis Yokama, Kofi's Kitchen, Atache, yeah, Kofi's Kitchen, or see, a ya Branasu, yeah, Upe Plain Rice, a

0: 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Oba serve you come up. Or say a program being a whole year, say wedding party, say birthday, and I say a year, what the answer say, Ube Fred Kofi, now a year Adriane, say plain rice, jollof, pizza. 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Okay, so this is the first half show. Up next, I hear all the latest foreign stories with the Grandmaster Felix Boachajima.
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3: Me Dimba for Herbal Clinic.
0: Wudima for Nihwa.
5: Hey, doctor, I'm using that. I'm not going to be able to
6: say, dear,
5: 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And I was your dear bar. And you're organic. Or the hammer and sneer and what dear ye. And to so are you pay me. And answer with natural hair. And put with dreadlocks. 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Yet the amuzu hair food. And the best retreat anymore. Tell me a boo. Dear a moha. A bar at some for Yaramba. 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
3: Oh, correct, sir.
7: I take a woman.
3: Marimé do delay man capsules. I wouldn't be idea.
7: Why, yeah.
3: I wouldn't a win yanisano. Would delay a jumano so papa. Now, what say? Now, we ye pa.
7: Delay man capsules. I don't know. I'm my Mrs. Cinema got to do my thing.
3: I can see. Now, lock and mister and in the capsules, sir. And man, Marimé yanumbiano. Menumbiano middle. Who me say?
7: Who say what he feel? I have fed neat pa.
3: Na wo kwa se wa wo delay
7: sa.
3: Lock and mister and in the capsules. Minsu afiti kro mu ya obiem. Mura, se wo be delay kra no a. Minsu he.
7: Be ma na wo be dia wo be hu dia wo mpe ana wo be ti ya obi e wo ho be bia no. Fa lock and mister. 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
3: Lock and mister and in the capsules.
7: And what's that here?
3: In kind.
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1: 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Mi so deni.
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2: 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Na ni ma so so. E na ni mu odu. Do hu na o kwa bi e wonya be 1 year. Onya 1 year e ye.
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0: Wow.
2: Ain't you? Oh, go to Honomono. And now, why I said, Munia and Jeff of our clan.
0: Hey,
2: announcement.
0: Any other watch?
2: Hey, announcement. Was it? Ah, any a crayer? Oh, Master, why you there? And I'm one of me, ma, a Josephono. And I got afraid, Angel Foy. And now, so in for fair and a pabe and rebe, no nine. They took a two and a mock good at your square corner, or maybe Lizia Aquanama.
0: And then we just release Aqua.
2: Or Messi Okunuba, how
1: I can say,
2: ah, Okunuba, say, and a bat. Or Mosu, or Monte say, Ubia ba Iowa. See, or maybe Lizzie Aquanama, my minima, what the Aquanacoy.
0: I just a PlayStation.
2: I just a PlayStation.
0: Number don't say, Sak Mubaya.
2: Mamma, no, na not dinner honor.
0: Would you like?
2: Would you not
1: better than a planet done?
2: Your mammy pictures.
0: Oh, I'm also for basin.
2: So a far cranny, baby, you'll fire the wound,
0: Davity. Mamma, time and I cran it out. No more prep round. No, mammy, no sujina.
2: No dinner.
0: Hey, and now, Obikase, mammy, you are so be my crowd.
2: Oh, a crowd.
0: Oh, and no far, what I'm not in the coffer bag, no coy.
2: Okoy.
0: Now, mammy, no, who say? You are so do a cran a fan, or no, he's here. And I make a touch.
2: But to me, you know,
0: why in the mammoon say I could not hope this way? Mba.
2: Eh, Ghana or Fremo, a mammo Fren.
0: No, no, I don't say I cried that a whole who's a grandam channel.
1: Never so, or say my memoir. You're quiet and a sack cried the wire, yea, pen.
0: Hold on. Nipanoa, no ticket with young man. So, Bam and Mako and Pumptisane.
3: Ah, Moko.
0: With the Jayan, I am Waboy, when you international. What are my son who is saying?
3: Ye tene se enya akola na akola ni kids no aha ne je se me mitu mi kwa ko maye o mampo tika aye me menda no na ye se ya na juno ana VIP bars na fire obabe anye ma nti ofa atapo main station ebe lo du bi ka ho nti nkro fofo program ni ye tinye ba no ana na abofra bi it's so kind of ding. It's so part of the planet crap and over British gigigigigigigig. In Tina, you shall say, you deserve some man, oh, no man, no way. No man, no way, man, no way, for about time, some woman, about a bad one, and your man, no money, maybe crack, I say, be an enemy of no man, baby driver. She said, maybe this any beer won't put a hay. And he pushed, yeah, he would know. Case me as you. I call an attire was a vest, been attire was here, went to me at a dear channel. went mean treasury into pushy and bizante near one by any bana or ten ba. Man enough way, enough in swimming. Man at Biani, Uncutan at Biani Bia, in Stu Uncutashi. And I say, ah, across to Stu Osuno was sooner on Paso Bashama and Creanim, and my mamma for a walker and no more to a mukwine. Obias, I says, or dear Colana to a crocona, I say, ever far. 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
0: If I told you about Angel and 6.2 on Kumasi Facebook, yeah, declare will be wanted. Yeah, you to me, declare will be wanted. You declare will be wanted. Hey, Ghana police. But also, my Ghana police, I'm here.
1: I'm
0: on. I strike them on the man.
2: Oh, my.
0: Crater, Abby.
2: Crater.
0: I just say, it's me, you would be. Say, no buyer. Hey, obey our share. I could say, hey, it's a track suit as well. At my back, move color, you know. I'm going to violet. Oh, no, I'm going to say, oh, yeah, Kurano, and I'm. What about Angel and 6.2 on Kumasi Facebook? Finally, the bidow. What's your trust you TV? A best at my back. You saw the idea of creed. I'm saying, no, it's really good at you. Juma, we are so cut away. And your nose mask and at my back. Minimus one warrior. It's your bio muni noa. Mumusiano and Yentoka. What's the Ghana police in Yanin Saint Kahidi? A coda, you mean baby, you could walk with a sabri. Ah, a craft 5 months over Cadias and Natural. A pussy, my mere machine were jealous if you chill baby over Cadias and Natural. One person will not yet. I'm fine, water. Hey! Now, crowd down, starts to say, and hey! Wouldn't it too kind only in one way? Ever punish us all?
3: Okay. Hey, Mijazo.
0: I would just oblige you to say.
3: Miriam, Susu say. Ghana, Mremono. Ghana, Mremono. Weekends, holidays, yen belini pa, yeka krem menye lawyer, baka krem menye monono. And at two, so with the assembly police station ya, why do you bail, do say, me a manko, anko, nye case ni die, ba me hand over my police, na police di koye. 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I just see I didn't know me be time men I'm a driver now nah, nah, and a passenger. Come up I pictures. What do you call it? Angel FM pictures now I call an eye and picture more I feel me ho. I didn't know some picture feel me ho. So my police and my juma yeah obedi a collabra in the case I'm a collabia. And most of them suspect I collab is the way we are collab. Now say Case who from so the same commands to her. Now, Abba, and you're not being the actually. Intermediate, Mrs. Sue said, Quite be a family, no, but Faso. I should show me, be a mon Faso. Ghana police station, name Ganya, no, Quania, Joso. Higher rank room. 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That's it.
0: What's in Nippon Island? Yabwa. Now, could I picture you? Why are you in this picture? Picture will be traveling more. Now, Akraoni. Now, Hanu Kuran.
2: Now, Akranusu. 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
1: So I found a
2: Sunday, no,
0: and I do, and Yanajo.
1: I'm a chin, no, and I'm not so near.
0: Ah, and so, ah, it's one of the Cochran Piazza.
1: Ah, ha, ha, ha, ha, ha, ha,
0: ha, ha, ha, ha, ha, ha, ha, ha, ha, ha, ha, ha, ha, ha, ha, ha, ha, ha, ha, ha, ha, ha, ha, ha, ha, ha, ha, ha, ha, ha, ha, ha, ha, ha, ha, ha, ha, ha, ha, ha, ha, ha, ha, ha, ha, ha, ha, ha, ha, 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That's a and you must say the new one. Because what the crown picture be seen a chin tin or quick kind of puya. We not quite one more sweat. 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But never say be an infamous side or cry. Come, Cranes will be cry, I suppose it's so simple. But and yam, some yam has made it to my own, and yam, and yam, and I have some pam and pam once more. Sandy made it to a moment of me and yam of PSA. 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But Pessy, be one cranotias. I have for me got under my mind. You hear your cran. And also, okay, you know, we Bible to ask here one is here, or ha, here one is here, when he said, or Ashanti region, that's all Eastern region, that's your per region. Look at me, Miss Asotia, see a fina, yet you. Yes, I was here, yeah, resort, and my this particular item. Bema, who was there?
2: You could divine.
0: What's way? Who could be a round cock by a chairman, and I'm your name. Near that, because you're not much about it. By the chair, two yardage, eh?
2: I'm going to go to the police command. Young court, Dotry Ho. The Honor Quad on my soul. And near Bana, the Mamma Eba, and I will soon have a mona on my jar on a co. Let me pictures, and I may watch Cheromo. 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
0: win card.
2: I'm going to go to the car.
0: I'm going to go to the car. I'm going to go to the car. I'm going to go to the car. I'm going to go to the car. I'm going to go to the car. I'm going to go to the car. I'm going to go to the car. I'm going to go to the car. I'm going to go to the car. I'm going to go to the car. I'm going to go to the car. I'm going to go to the car. I'm going to go to the car. I'm going to go to the car. I'm going to go to the car. I'm going to go to the car. I'm going to go to the car. I'm going to go to the car. I'm going to go to the car. I'm going to go to the car. I'm going to go to the car. I'm going to go to the car. I'm going to go to the car. I'm going to go to the car. I'm going to go to the car. I'm going to go to the car. I'm going to go to the car. I'm going to go to the car. I'm going to go to the car. I'm going to go to the car. I'm going to go to the car. I'm going to go to the car. I'm going to go to the car. I'm going to go to the car. I'm going to go to the car. I'm going to go to the car. I'm going na obi aba obi na wo de ba ko we obi a wo to fie pr adwale ni sunyi ni se amna e gase we ikaro ni bi
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4: mm
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4: mm
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0: say da bia me kase ye tu amana no round
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4: 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Today police is all about money. Oh baby, I reduce your police and never bedu. And now sa aye and near man ketin be a monam ya kwa so mundi na kwa ye. 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See ya na citizens in the catchem. 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
0: 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I have so many reasons.
4: Yeah, yes.
0: It be a one. It be me about say what I call money ritual.
4: Yes.
0: Two. It be me about say what parkour natna.
4: Yes.
0: Three. It be me about say she can even so parkour natna.
4: Ebi mu ye. 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
4: Yes.
0: Ye show hun ye.
4: Dan do mo hwe.
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0: Asem kase pa. Don wo for radio me na pa ho. E kwam di ba motu fo bo.
4: Eh.
0: Ei. 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
4: Ai.
0: Don go there. Wo obi to from the sea na zongo focus ye no. 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Yam found a convoy are able, seven Miss Lamacam and Mobbing Pombi. Wouldn't have quite a square begina among the moon of the chum.
4: Yes, I say a high crumb would be chama, Ubia no more. Ya.
0: Police crank,
4: yes,
0: because very sensitive power, Mufum, or moon, ah, bra.
4: Obi was a police station, moon is CCTV camera or Juana. I was a mutracy,
0: yes, and yaw.
4: I saw mutracy,
0: Bassin Mancasaka, I was sent come, Romina picture of Bassin.
4: Mamma, dear,
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1: I said, I'm copying Sena, a domusi war, and you feel on a frame it more. Send a domusi war, you feel after more passing him, none, and a sophono. I don't catch up any points, Mr. Nomu, and yes, a man, I met myself with MCS. But I would say, and I'm here, MCS, yes, seven. And you are here almost a sophono, couple so that has a weapon. And you pronounce you almost up now. I said, Obi, as a man, also be your possess yet. I am here.
2: From what did you prepare? Say, on the on one side, open Kabumu. Now, from maybe from my baho, and now, or who said, Nedmo, a sony, and once was in Kopop in the Yaka. No one saw the same, Sanko Ponomiaka, Rom Kabum. Now, I am going to make now, yeah, also Penipa Kai home. And now, once was on his uncle Pono, Homuka.
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0: Eti, also on common mama, I didn't know what the lesson call I give you, and I meant Yassi.
1: Oh, and so open to Yaka, now so on so, or to listen to much mano, or the open, or send if I go, or just send if I'm on fire here. That's what command has sent me a hundred in your home. Me a hundred in your home,
0: and now Cotosua, Nanny Padromoa, we are machine where we say, if you need the air by us, I'm Cassia. They sent in our decofin. Well, we've got a papa and Kahona and Cabo Manka on our web shop or Tramomaka. 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
2: 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the first time 55 years maami ni ama na wo last year ya tech ya I'm going to ask baby if you can find videos on your side. Confidentiality, inti. So what happens? How can you acquire any info? 55 years. As we said, it's necessary. Anka 45 years to 50 years, averagely. Or some call bad year. When you're in menopause, as 55 good years, you're manahu. 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koye ade e fane hysterectomy surgical removal of our dear no. So our dear no, honey and you feel. Near your test now, your fetters, which means and quana be beating them, ma, and the sapani and the war. Alibaba. So Bema cra, a yeguo, or what a crown she with Macofaba. Tell us so bibiara. Say, I won't want dear to me cabra fate to me particularly. And you say, your test meaning natural free. What dear for baby, catacones, no cobbia, baby, I love Biana Cobus as our dear fertility profile, no boy, I say. And then I'm 2,000 plus. Oh, by a yacho. Oh, yo, by a show luteinizing hormone, follicle stimulating hormone, progesterone, amica, and estrogens, no, ningina, yeah, said the audience, a coform, audience, a quasro, a quasra, a will effect at the mouth, a buffer may effect at the mouth. Who couldn't know a car on so no? Uncle baby, no, uncle check his semen analysis. Uncle Shay, the Becca say more than 1,000 plus, and honestly, a besham, come, I and your shay. We are the even condition, no, then he had what would do so. 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A boy cry and idiot, and I am any UK city, we need to do also, until all of a sudden, one send and search in a pejapa, and nobody in a pejapa just are. I then saw a number when you come up, then I said, choice of UK city, we need to do any more. Our phone, a dorsal power. Now, dear woman, this boy, bitch, my cassette, who would demand you one. Unum so one, so Kobisa knows his common name, Mididiana Mims, where there be, and then I said, oh, bah, fatal me particularly among Runo, near self plan, our whole life or health amount. Kwa sobo o inimde wei si plani ya health no. 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MTN namba ni ya 0244-58-38-59. And I said to go line here 0275-96-94-14. 0275-96-94-14. Now, Libaba, I'm going to make us say, who's in who be? 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Ne wa suru. And no crying a patch or say predispose you to a be a dear friend cardiovascular disease. Akuma yare bet maba at any point in time. Ubon sa bakwa check your pressure, say also. Or say there be me pressure and cause order. Na a dunya. Ubon sa obe channel. No kidney no crying a be function. And I dear when say kidney no notable functions. But dear, yeah, won't pan say a purify na sati. Ye moja de be a dear for San Wayo. And no a purify at home. Na safe thousands if ye womb.
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3: 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Thursday 22nd October, a cultural and traditional heritage display, a bit brutal. And on Friday, 23rd October, a dry yam heritage festival in Ankasa near the quiz, a tata to a competition, and office of the praise and worship account. Remember, there 24, no, the grand day in Ankasa. Remember, how did the course 25th October, the Asada, a commander and crop on to trouble, children for combat, and the Adaurma, a kaya home, a ma, a day by the fashion, a bit of champion pastry. Well, maybe a behind me, be there. Bro,
4: Abeny. Maybe I do not die.
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3: 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What's that? 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
4: 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The great ampon.
3: 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Ene e desire.
4: Oh, wow,
3: a chan ampon.
4: The fifth man, a banano.
3: Never be a good guy.
4: Never perfect. None a banano so fifth. It's in the band your best fee.
3: Like father, like son.
4: Yes, I'm get to a cra.
3: Desire, riding shawati. Papa's all home.
4: More of a papa.
3: You yan and pipe. Why? What yasia? You never lack anything. Anybody in the papa tias here. Just you hear through one so bomb pie. Now tias and quadia.
4: And yas and kuma cra.
3: And yamma boda. And yamma boda. Riding can hope I promise me do pa. Until I'm sure now on your cashier. I feel you over with me. I can 1 week in Hansom.
4: Hey,
3: yeah,
4: and Yasim could
3: talk in Ayatiana. But play Oka and Chinugu Abrebi and it's just so.
4: Yeah,
3: eh?
4: See, now I'm about 24th October, Anna, and now I'll treat the end of the air cross. So, and Yasim Kumakra.
3: Now I don't know.
4: No,
3: but I'm pushing.
4: Yes, Ada Memenda. On a panel, see a copy of the menu ɛwɔ ye police depot tesano ɛhɔ ana na wɔtwe da no ai apolisifoɔ na agye ama na kankana hɔ ti si e nyina be kon kena ho enti the grace aboutus adofo nyina ne papa na 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
3: retired.
4: He trained police. He trained police.
3: Abobra ni bipa.
4: Yes, yes, yes.
3: Apa we? Wuni makura ni peni.
4: Oh,
3: chise wuni mo. Chise wuni mo. Oyeju ma pa pa pa pa pa. Shanti region. Koha koha koha. Takura de damwa ni adi adi crying. Accountant pa by profession. Accountant pa.
4: Oh okay.
3: Accountant pa.
4: Oh okay.
3: Not be the police.
4: Okay.
3: Yenia yadie nyina umutie di no eye Kwesi Mensah Duku.
4: Yes.
3: Ne ba no so de Paul Duku. Na wo de wo ta friends about to. Obi so friends about to. About to na dia to ni wa posam ne ni akọ no. Ko se to ni ato mani. Obre no so e ba be she we no nyam.
4: Sa pepe.
3: Upness air the platform with Oscar the puncher. Me dey the Ali Baba Dankambari. Me American Muslim me chief. 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Wa nya
4: na
3: particular why be hwe chi ahwe no ana.
4: Na order number ma wo mo.
3: 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Ye de number ne bele ni pa.
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10: Ah, we dey say nya how. 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On Saba Kanina. 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Now here sano maybe bia. I also do any chair e a renters. And your man obey biaudico bia so our car or the obeco.
11: Na a hey fan no more.
10: E a renters. 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He are renters, Anna. Or my Juma want to say,
12: every superwoman is a superman.
13: Afraid ye, ya toad one ago limited. I won't make him come by a time and I so be a so and penny for Kaya Yamwa, yes, a killer beer, obey lie show and until born ago limited. I won't make him come by Eddie, a dry, your friend said last show, Abba, and Kumo, a morning in one time, and some cross who are free, Sakasaka and Tetia, and what would be a Mawani and Kaude, Sukua, 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

we only have to continue working together. I think the principle is simple. We want to make sure that the original intent of government in taking a loan to construct the market is fulfilled. Basically, government intended that it would take a loan, construct a market, and then create more space. You see, they were all trading on one floor, the ground. Now we have constructed phase one is, I think, two floors.

0: oncology nurse ono so confirm no che e na me ne o mu din komo ba simadu adikodunum ti eh ma me ni kan ma o makwa abade di kan penifo eh bature akwaba
1: that's it
0: welcome
1: Ejo, so thank you so much
0: doctor bacho boko de
2: ya me adum bibia boko
0: first year ka doctor de anya musie na na ehum o say there doctor we ran ka gwa bi no si wanim say there simple t-shirt doctor na na doctor ne tworo share doctor Dennis nya asem keto akra madama childhood cancer no muni kan intro nchre tiefo san say say de na me kan no kan nim say cancer de mpanifo kra ne taako yes breast cancer ne nine baby apro ne sa ne oma no what is it all about childhood cancer and ne akohia say say your mother's education
2: all right me da sapa for this platform o dia my say e bit me aka a cancer ho asem nti de di kan no for every year bia in the month of September cancer childhood cancer awareness month call radio so TV so various organizations increase awareness to childhood cancer because who said enye mpenimfo kwa na enya kokra na say cancer nkola so to minye bi yehwe the whole world nkola be 400,000 inya cancer every year bia afibia about 400,000 children inya cancer
0: ochre the whole world 400,000
2: pachai na ye baga na so abey 1200 children
0: every year
2: ewo Ghana no so was ro na kokaman kasa no yari aye mfa na say bia on say wo fie bia mu ewo say bibia da ne kwem say bia TV ewo say da shelf so fridge na ewo say wo kitchen impa ewo say da bedroom but ye ba cancer I akoye to say wako obi dem ma na rice cooker ewo bathroom and I say iron ewo bathroom intine say
0: ati akura
2: pa try intine say dia ye fre bibi cells ewo ye ni pedjam eno na enyi de bia like cells de bia enyi na edru baby a wose sa cells no ejai because say we dru baby a ewo say ojai but obinya cancer na say kokram dia sa de na betumi ama sa cells no ejai no intumi nye sa abim tine say enyi abro so aha I said, oh, BBC Jaswa, Ehu, Elfason, na akọ ejan. And see, that's what happens in Kolana, Omenya cancer. Ha.
0: Okay. That just a your estimated figure, na actually say about 1,200 every year.
2: That's
0: right. And in your cancer.
2: That's
0: right. Now, okay, Omenya cancer, na. Okay, 1,000 to me, Mashem Kakra. Forgive me for asking this. Eya na yen kwada ben ne ba monim with cancer ne ma ben na e ma obi attractive but the good thing is that according to what you said nana what I read na chere say out of 1200 within a year no si ehunu ne ntem na yeso ano a mo was start a chere say about 90% etimi nya treatment if it is established early now we follow treatment and I think that is very good news
2: yes
0: okay
2: yes
0: see nkwada ba esana cases e ba ne an nkwada ba na me so me hwe me nkwada
2: okay nti say e ka childhood cancer say are looking at kokrama e wo enkola amenya from 1 year to 18 years aha and ye hu all these age groups ye hu obi a wo in fact 11 months 10 months ye hu ebi mu so a mo ye 16 years 14 years 13 years nti age ranges is near ranges ne there e differ but between the ages of 1 year to 18 years, there, you whom were you?
0: Within that range, right?
2: Within that range, Patricia. Okay.
0: My member, Mr. Bature, so now, Mimi San of Bakumi, you know, yeah, she said, yeah, kind of say, yeah, when you say age wise, and I say, Akodano, yeah, I really need the hydrogen cracker. But, my Mimi San say, I am not a sentence by science, bang, and a bema would be a said, winning him, dear crown, who say, the bay. Or you near cancer, and also when you're cancer. Yeah, and I'm saying I'm a doctor for my
1: family. Okay, thank you so much. So, my Makonya, we thank you to Angel FM. So, my this platform. So, baby, the rule afar and call a cram. And you know, Dr. Janice Castle.

0: ano ohwe statistics for this year no kra no figure na kosro this year we had 2000 cases of cancer childhood cancers there
1: that's a 3002 for a year
0: yes, no exactly economy. So this year no ohwe statistics ya kan boom no confirm no chini kolibu omanya 2000
1: that's a unique mamo because the usual thing in group mebo
0: exactly
1: okay wow.
0: Into no case in the kosro na kosro now be say like then no be who then you now say cancer.
1: I wanted
0: cancer.
1: To know the symptoms.
0: Exactly. So if it be a silhouette sign, silhouette, S I M U A A N.
1: What spell it cries? Which name?
0: So silhouette, a acronym. A acronym. So it's an acronym we are seeing. I adopt it.
2: Angel.
0: I guide there in terms of the signs and symptoms of childhood cancers. No. In the S, no. S stands for seek medical attention early.
1: Okay.
0: You know,
1: medical attention early. Very important.
0: That's the S.
1: Okay.
0: And see, S, they say, like, a collabo, what? Ibia, as a one year malaria, what treating malaria na enko. And I say, like, on explain things are on TRC. Also, what me seeking medical attention at 90 million investigations.
1: And found
0: a bit my cancer.
1: That's what to offer my malaria.
0: Exactly. What treating malaria, and I say, bibisa enko da. Into no so seeking medical attention for other investigations. And I still when no one may
1: change.
0: I
1: know.
0: I had a friend eye symptoms.
1: Eye symptoms.
0: I said when
1: okay
0: symptoms. You know the attendant said I could have been able to say no. Service. I said or when a baby you will be sir. I have friend squinting of the eye. Friend eye squint. And as we say, a dear fetal baby, then the name goes here and the name film.
1: Okay.
0: A friend leukocoria and as a white spot in the eye.
1: Okay.
0: Mm-hmm. And then the eye same thing. A clever white be on who are they ye? Aha, blood vision. If be know who are they, see, I don't mean who are they, won't say the name goes here. I say, a ya, a ya, can see, abro so as a free, nanny socket. And I say, a ya, can see, abro so. Aha, and to near eye same thing. To whom sand the man, I bit my cancer. No. Into Obasa na normally we come or film call eyes center confirmation eye center
1: okay
0: normal kwe
1: eye test normal
0: exactly into we are normal refer say cancer na anasem we are also refer to yehonom no call baby eye hwe nkola akukram na confirmation na yes we act so with other investigations so honom
1: okay
0: and ewo eyi you know ye lamps badwa ha kole bo ba mun se bia ne be bia hunhunu
1: okay
0: won ti ase mhm ya fere lamps aha so lamps ne bitima ne be bia bitima to ne be bia ne hunan be bia cancer no de o se ti ase ne se ai hunu se eyi e bitima to be bia hunan be bia it's not specific to any part of the body ne o be ne be bia hunan be bia bitima to hunu mo nti all over free otiko onan cancer bitima to be bia nti hun lamps no lamps bit ma oyefu okon obebia oyefu and the friend lamps
1: okay
0: in this one who send them na we say like investigations na you make sure say any cancer na be
1: okay
0: aha so lamps na friend no lymphomas make sure say we buy into some of those things as we are going forward mhm and then what you need unexplained fever silver na na miss that association
1: yeah understand
0: into you need unexplained fever akwalan wanya fever I mean, for more than 2 weeks and going unexplained fever, no time be na or why she saa on tears here. Time be na why she, the time be na why she on tears here. I was able to me back.
1: Okay.
0: I bet my cancer, maybe. And a friend leukemia, sad leukemia, no, sad name manifested, and I the sad name on the back. And so unexplained fever for more than 2 weeks, no, I on tears, and why she on tears here, or so back, may you feel more. And yes, you make sure
1: say. Women and I patients in Biana. They mean only TV. Oma mu treat you on Biana.
0: Yes, actually, women are your movie. It's your be my friend.
1: What do you say? You ask for free. Aqua. Consumer cancer. And now more check is will be.
0: No, no, they, I think so.
1: Fine
0: no,
1: boy,
0: your best friend is a survivor. May I choose a weird treatment in the BBR?
1: Ah, no, no, no.
0: They were weird treatment in the BBR. Your friend was survivors.
1: Okay.
0: Uh-huh. Okay. I must survive cancer.
1: That's why I'm more jaded than cancer currently. I'm a different gen.
0: Cancer, we are still here.
1: Okay, okay, okay.
0: It's the only spleen fever for more than 2 weeks.
1: What's my friend guy?
0: It's no cancer, no. And now I'm on it. It's in you, no. And now I'm on it. It's in your bowel, no. Enye sa de tini tie.
1: Okay.
0: Aha, ba ye man can say drone na e ma otin you call off. Aha, o e be tip e tutu. Ba e be san ba within 3 to 6 months na ni tini na san fu. The only difference say the tini first one and second one no. Test channel.
1: Enye pe.
0: Enye pe.
1: Wow.
0: Aha, ba e be san ba.
1: Hey.
0: Aha, we say the tini
1: e show. Oh, why juma oh na. Ye de. Ye hu mantin no me ye na mota. Ye ni mzan wan no.
0: It's me say follow her or a survivor. Wa we the treatment.
1: Na ni jiana kraache.
0: Wow, really treatment.
1: Okay. 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Pe within the range na o kan ye no and I year range no. Obetumi manage situation no. Na ma memfa ntwa to se cancer akora at this time e curable. E betumi atu ase e kora.
2: Okay. Nti se yetumi hu cancer ne ntema statistics atre se about 90% of encolaco cram no are treatable, they are curable. So omoba ntema. Nti in western country and I say countries are more high income ne. Omo hu se omoba ntem, that's one. Nti omo she drone se ntem. Nti about 90% of their children are treated or cured of their cancer. But your hanum say lower to middle income countries say the survival rate is about 30%. Most of the time no, because of the timer or mobile for treatments and now the timer you ko cram no. And see by the time we banana say like aquache, there's not much you can do. But on more mobile intermediate, we are able to cure it. To give the treatment to cure. And see best on mobile sana we start what we call chemotherapy. Auntie, and no better getting cancer cells no. Okay. Now it's me treating.
1: Okay. Said the okay, could be I wish and say, Obebana, or say the chemotherapy.
2: Patrick.
1: Nan could be I and sir. Why cry would you two say, Mobantem, Mobantem?
2: Mm-hmm.
1: Obey and ye be. What if you and I say, cancer, the obey that treaty? No boy day. Won't to me any idea, na ye down in Ghana, there's a poverty rate in yaddy. How expensive na sa cancer treatment it here and nothing na be brain farm am ho no this one akokra bi di enkomo no say meaning papa bi owa o ma bi dro or haban bi wonom a e be kwa no a result to that. How expensive na mo mo process ni ade na it here.
2: Okay, and see so among cancers are union no, the common ones are the different Wilms tumor and nephroblastoma, that's cancer of the kidney. Ena leukemia, that's moja mukokram, and our bone marrow mukokram. Then your sanso retinoblastoma, kokrama ewo eni sudia eba ana ama eni kosiana aye white and ase pese APA free socket nim. Ena your sanso sarcoma, ana lymphoma. Then ni ya lymphoma na se sarcoma no no se ya kokrama ewo dumpemu ana se lymphatic system. Na National Health Insurance e cover e bi mu, but enye ni niya.
1: Ah, de obo bo e bi owa e cover on.
2: Pachwai.
1: Okay.
2: Eno kwa na so, Ghana Medical Trust Fund, Mahama Case no, e cover bear 5.
1: Oh, okay.
2: That's the Wilms tumor, nephroblastoma no, retinoblastoma, leukemia, sarcoma, okay. Eni lymphoma.
1: Oh, wone se cover bi?
2: Aha, e cover bi. Ne se, wa wu de ni mu diya. Just a wow.
1: I'm sure I said the enim no so.
2: Well, a bear 40%.
1: And the enim.
2: In enim.
1: But I bet 60% there is almost covered by NHIS and my mama care and our
2: care. I cover these cancers, my bubble. Aha. But even with the leukemia, no. A drawback or how I was say, homogeneous, asparaginase, and our aspa. And no, any boy didn't, but. As we are talking now, no, any insurance, no, so at this moment, and see, even though say other drugs in the cover, that particular one, the young cover, it is a bit more hard, like almost break. Say, drew that time now.
1: Okay. Hey, asemo. I didn't say there's who to us here. Obanya bin kwa dia. Zakonrad, minimum challenges we are facing when it comes to, ubi admit say, me banya bi, esese me banami treating. NHIS a cover, Mahama Care a cover, and I say, me amenye ska kwa di aba. What are some of the challenges are more treat such patients in the mukum?
0: Meda se biem se wa bisa this important question. Challenges no dey do so pa because one ye ka space any space. Obey honum na your space near very small. Kitwa kra inti anka ye best say mama care no. Ombe establish eyi. Ona o messi national children research and cancer center for the whole country. Anka be bua pa because cancer no more research has to go into cancer, childhood cancers. No.
1: Okay.
0: And I hear. Omunsi like a national childhood cancer research center for the whole Ghana.
1: Okay, I think it's a loud double idea.
0: But I'll buy a honum now, confanochi ho, a honum challenge back when make an A space. Yeah, space, no, yes, sakura. Very, very small. The sometimes cases in the back, bro, the number of beds I owe honum now, we are forced to stand some away. Because you need space or because obeji kimu na send the doctor Janis Kai obeji kimu na say what me work on them na yenti me monitor no because kimu na very very toxic anti obeji kimu na say it me monitor no I mean very well for some time send nipa
1: na money na person who ka who say oma kimu na dia to an ofi na nka wako hako he
0: no space ni ho ndi anka me basa and also so ohwe cancer now, even health workers no, most people are scared of cancer no. So most people don't want to go into aspect of health. Now I cannot. Obvious who say bia just like we have myths and misconceptions about childhood cancers. Abia obi drin say bia when you come to contact with obia on your
1: cancer. So brother who be there is a bina money dino. Obenya infection. Now almost assess no more said a nest for only said the infection cra. But I don't blame them any person.
0: So NFM makes a misconceptions about childhood cancers, no. So those are some of the but me said the MCM can say obi wo cancer, that's the only boom on your cancer ne be. But communicable. You can't communicable the same. Non communicable.
1: Okay.
0: Yes,
1: I'll call you Panama.
0: That'd be.
1: Then the medical people should know that.
0: But once say all over the world no. One say normally child cancer awareness now we're within the cities.
1: Okay.
0: Be your health center baby and I say crazy baby. I won't tell you about child cancer that into who symptoms no cry and I say signs no cry. That referral element on the natima bantem. They think that like a normal signs and access symptoms and experience.
1: Okay.
0: And then challenges now can major financial. But who started treatment now? They cannot afford the treatment, they abandon the treatment. One of the major challenges I face with parents now. Bit much treaty a kola kodru baby cancer ne curable a bit much treaty but o kodru na mamne niska na se won timin twaswa nti na wajaya tu nti esa na na treatment abandonment and a hard in the pa by ebi ana cancer very very curable na se treat out but but oniska be twaso o na o ka e drobi aspa na o ka no ba ko bit ma to no 4000 cedis side do now can but nipa no be here na about 3-4 about more than 5 doses of sa and the major challenge for parents no and now NHIS our cano is just almost starting a pilot project no now more into you just only 4 child cancers are on the two so then you know and I feel mama canon so by now or the yeah into air pants,
1: it's better than before.
0: It's better, very better.
1: More sensitization, awareness, you know, confront so tears, yes, I didn't cry me banner in your beer. And you, as I move forward, Namiko,
0: exactly, sanity,
1: because so we know what I could say,
0: sanity. Into every year, Biano, we declare September as Gold September for child cancer awareness. One say, Uncle, is very precious. I want to say, Gold. I declare September as Gold September for child cancers.
1: Okay.
0: And TBA Beyonce Otima, yeah, sub program.
1: Okay.
0: Last year, CCC, Consult Child Cancer. This year, your team name is C Start and then Safe.
1: Come again.
0: C Start Safe.
1: Okay.
0: That is
1: C
0: Start Safe. yɛwɔ sɛ yɛhunu ntɛm na yɛ triple s yɛhunu ntɛm na hyɛ sɛ anseɛ yɛhyɛ ahyɛ ntɛm a ɛbɛtumi ame sɛ bi akɔla no bɛtumi atwete no
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1: what I say oh dear moya doctors in here. But issues in the be a quick attendance. San you market get any idea no. Ya mama na kra de se minim na. En ka mama man car special bi ho because ontumi no ho kra no aba mama nten. Ti na de be si no chese esi wie. Ti de bia e ka nurses asema men kwam wa dwuna me wo for though they are good nurses. Said they okay but we can also overlook this.
0: Exactly. So baby we are say bia sa na tie. En na me pese me ka say nurses na o ka no. Oba hospital la. People don't really, know the difference between a nurse and who is not a nurse. There are some people who are wearing things like nurses. They are not nurses.
1: Okay,
0: that's true. If you are not a nurse, no. They wear so many, like, over hospital, like, your orderlies, your healthcare assistants, okay. Your nurses, your own rural nurses, your so many, like, different kind of nurses.
1: Okay.
0: Uh-huh. So, because recently there was an issue of a cleaner be shared after they be like a nurse. I will confirm not you hire.
1: Okay.
0: So Obi who and Ogin say they are not a nurse, but the person was being rude to Obi. And all can't say a nurse. And see, always say, yes, sir, like, I don't know, but I think some people are posing as nurses, but among your nurses.
1: Okay.
0: If you're with my show, Obi, sir, then you think nice a nurse, but maybe I know your nurse.
1: Okay.
0: And also,
1: more honey, dear, you can assure, sir.
0: Oh, yeah, there. Even if you, if Oka, you can call a parents to your studio.
1: Okay.
0: Then interview them. Exactly. So you can interview parents from Yehonomo. Say your service is not the same. They will tell you.
1: Thank you very much. Okay. Mami na masi. I'm say till September no ebe ended here. Producer I have fatu ho mami na. Say a bomb was sensitization and awareness.
0: Exactly.
1: Muni hakra na we should be able to mention for people to the little ones I'm coming to it mono na ko for na omso. Ye nyina yenkoda na mo show munti. Madam masi. Na every seminim se besan ehia biem na me hya mode na mo mo adwuma mfama ye pa
0: atie
1: for Dr. Janice Zadi ene ene no edin ko medical doctor pediatric oncology unit e wo komfo anoche teaching hospital ene Conrad Baturi and so ene no edi enkomo kakra and also ene de tie nti o ma be 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Ghana car repair and awu here into Uber friend number 0596 920 833 0596 920 833 and answer 0302 200 390. Now the bills microcredit for Eddie and Komo. Glow washing powder, you're the best senior ma. Now you're the aura dear. And they the powder will be able to a glow washing powder and into my mother mouse at me I can be main shop no bone or comfort shopping arcade across central adjacent UMB bank and on our boom homo number near 0206 622 220 0206 622 220 and as a 0245 448879 0245 448879 now about modern amount sir at me I can glow washing powder. 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
3: 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Or beggar say ye be ye and sna yesu ya ye su ye dia e kaho. 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